0: Yeah.
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exist before they're allowed to be free. 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

are, cracking jokes in the corner of our mouths, and I feel like I'm laughing in a dream. If I was young, I could wake outside your school, 'cause your face is like the cover of a magazine.

trying to start a new life of her own. Sylvia's mother says Sylvia's happy.